of the other, so check out my message to you. As a matter of fact, I don't let nothing hold you back. If the scat man can do it, so can you. Everybody's saying that the scat man stutters, but does and never stutter when he sings. But what you don't know, I'm gonna tell you right now that the stutter and the scat is the same thing. Yo, I'm the scat man. Where's the scat man? I'm the scat man. Why should we be pleasing any politician? Reasons would try to cheat the reasons if they could. The state of the condition insults my intuition, and it only makes me

My message to you. As a matter of fact, I don't let nothing hold you back. The scat man can do it, so can you. I hear you all ask about the meaning of scat. Well, I'm the professor, and all I can tell you is while you're still sleeping, the saints are still weeping, because things you call dead haven't yet had the chance to be born. I'm the scat man.

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All ends with beginnings. What keeps the planet

Just something about you. Way I'm looking at you, whatever. Keep looking at me. Getting scared now. Right? Don't feel me, baby. It's just

0: so much for watching Counting Stars. We had so much fun filming this video for you. So happy that the guys could come all the way from Arizona to film in my hometown city of New York.
1: If you like the video, please share it with all of your friends. That's the best thing you can do to help us out. And also make sure to subscribe to our YouTube channel because we have more videos on the way.
2: And a big thanks to our cinematographer, Ovi. He came all the way from Arizona with Zach and I, and we really love working with him. So if you want to check him out, go to mindmaze.net. 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
1: 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I'm the bully, bitch.

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Daniel Day-Lewis. 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

democracy. My voice. Enjoying ceviche in Peru and seeing a double rainbow while listening to Bitches Brew as recorded by Miles Davis. That's cool.

0: wear American Apparel and girls. You know what I mean?
1: I like it when you're under the ocean and all you can feel is calm.
2: I like it when I'm sleeping.
3: I like it when I'm listening to music because that's the only thing that takes me to another world.